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2: 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And you're not here to get me through it all.
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1: 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But wait a minute, isn't this?
0: Yeah, yes it is.
1: But I thought the old lady dropped it into the ocean in the air.
0: Well, baby, I went down and got it for you.

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1: When I met you in the summer, so my heart beat sound. We fell in love as the leaves turn brown.

Poti in Obdelu. The drinks bring back all the memories, and the memories bring back your... Radio Rubin, tvoji najljubši hiti.

you got blood on your face, a big disgrace, waving your banner all over the

the Tamanga Patrona, starting to bend there, more bigger than so we're going to check the chat low there, but now we're going to be on time point. We're going to put it on, we're going to put it on, we're going to put it on, we're going to put it on, we're going to put it on, we're going to put it on, we're going to put it on, we're going to put it on, we're going to put it on, we're going to put it on, we're going to put it on, we're going to put it on, we're going to put it on, we're going to put it on, we're going to put it on, we're going to put it on, we're going to put it on, we're going to put it on, we're going to put it on, we're going to put it on, we're going to put it on, we're going to put it on, we're going to put it on, we're going to put it on, we're going to put it on, we're going to put it on, we're going to put it on, we're going to put it on, we're going to put it on, we're going to put it on, we're going to put it on, we're going to put it on, we're going to put it on, we're going to put it on, we're going to put it on, we're going to put it on, we're going to put it on, we're going to put it on, we're going to put it on, we're going to put it on, we're going to put it on, we're going to put it on, we're going to put it on, we're going to put it on, we're going to put it on, we're going to put it on, we're going to put it on, we're going to put it on, we're going to put it on,

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No, the day bleeds into nightfall, and you're not here to get me through it all. 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

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Ask for advice, get money twice. I'm from the dirty, but that Chico nice. Y'all call it a moment, I call it life.